of species or nerve. The giant panda is undoubtedly one of the most striking. Behind their genetic code and black and white appearance lie many wondrous stories. The secret to the panda's longevity, hidden deep within their world, is like a mountaintop shrouded in mist, inviting endless exploration. In this journey of natural exploration, let us step into the world of pandas, listening to these ancient and melodious songs of life.

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2: An An and Kuku enjoy their tranquil space. The male giant panda An An is 5 years old. With a round face, his features are as bright as silver plates.And his eyes are clear and bright, like apricots, sparkling with curiosity and lifelessness. Weighing 130 kilograms, he is a heavyweight contender in the panda family. Yet, he remains agile and nimble. His daily ritual consists of meticulously patrolling his territory as if savoring every inch of land and every bit of greenery. Everything is normal, safe. In this new home, full of novelty and warmth, Unan's appetite awakens quietly. He lounges on his favorite rock,Like a leisurely gentleman. Just a while away from An An is the other panda who arrived with him, Kuku. She is like a sweet, graceful panda princess. Just 2 days younger than An An, she is round and fluffy.Perfect black eye patches and sparkling almond-shaped eyes, making her an absolute beauty in the panda world.
0: Coco 就其实她性格，她是女孩子，她就是比较温柔一点、慢一点。但是其实我都觉得她是有一点小公主、小辣椒这个性格，她有自己的想法。
2: After moving into their new home for 2 months, Kuku remains full of childlike curiosity about everything around her. 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

0: The keepers carefully hide food in tricky spots. 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This way, as the pandas search for their food, they enjoy the thrill of exploration and a sense of achievement.
1: 野外的大熊猫为一个例子，它其实要长时间花时间去找食物。但我们也想，它动一动脑筋，好像在野外一样，我怎么去找食物？我找到谁这个食物？它在这个储气器里面，我怎么把它拉出来？
0: An'an sits peacefully on a rock, radiating calmness, like a true gift from nature. At this moment, it feels as if time rewinds, and the old An'an's figure quietly emerges, sitting side by side with the current An'an. At this moment, the rock becomes a bridge connecting the past and future, quietly telling a story of life's relay.The two pandas share the same name, continuing a deep legacy within the panda community.
1: 阿斯头就是安安他最喜欢做的吃东西的地方，我们还是保留在这个地方。
0: In 1999, to celebrate the second anniversary of Hong Kong's return to China,The central government gifted a pair of giant pandas to Hong Kong. After a careful selection, 20-year-old Jia Jia and 12-year-old An'an became the first pandas to arrive at Ocean Park. In 2016, 38-year-old female panda Jia Jia passed away at Ocean Park. Her lifespan was remarkable.Like a wise human at 133 years old. At that time, she set a new Guinness World Record as the longest living captive giant panda. Fast forward to 2022, old An'an followed in Jia Jia's footsteps, quietly saying goodbye at Ocean Park at age 35. Converted human years, that's about 122 years old.Old An'an became the world's longest living male captive panda. Looking at the current young An'an, Deng Xiaoxian, the keeper who spent 7 years with old An'an, is filled with endless memories and reluctance.
1: 我还记得我来西川馆的第一天，第一次看到的熊猫就是它。他就是坐在这里，看着你这个样子，他好像就是觉得，你就是一个新来的人，我就过去跟他打个招呼，他也会回应你啊，他也会愿意给你摸一摸他，啊，看一看他。我觉得印象最深刻的，当然就是他生病的时候，你要去喂他吃药。动物喂药不是你想他吃他就会吃。但是就算兽医给什么药，我们会鼓励他。就算做不到，今天只要吃够一口，我已经觉得你是很棒的孩子。我记得当时是白天走的，我前一个晚上我还在想，应该只是我做梦，明天睡醒回去应该就没事了。我就只会跟他说，我觉得我已经尽力了，我不想放你走。

0: before Ode An An passed away. The research team at Ocean Park, Hong Kong, conducted a 31-month-long study on its daily life. The century-old panda brought new breakthroughs in the study of old animals.
1: In the total, we identified 9 different pathways how he can walk his habitat. And those pathways we measured for the distance. They ranged between 2.7 meter and 9 meter in length. The longest one was on the other side of the habitat, and that was also the steepest slope, which was over 30 degrees in steepness and inclination.
0: The research team categorized Ode An An's daily activities, recording how often and in what patterns he walked in his habitat. They observed him for a total of 422.5 hours.
1: And what we found when we measured his way of utilizing the different pathways is that both the frequency, so the number of time he utilized the pathways, and also the duration while he walked the pathways, it differed for the downhill slope and the uphill slope. So he was an old animal, so when walking down, he preferred to go down the fastest way, which was also the shortest, but the steepest. But when he was walking up here, he usually took his time and he would use the longer, the gentle pathways to walk all the way back up to the exhibit.
0: The team found that Ode An An knew how to save energy by choosing where to stop and which paths to take. In addition to playing near the resting area, he showed different preferences for uphill and downhill paths, similar to wild pandas. This new path analysis method creates a guide for keeping captive pandas healthy, helping parks design better enclosures. It offers valuable care tips for older pandas in captivity.
1: Work with all these animals and share this knowledge. I hope I can contribute to the well-being of all the animals under human care.
2: 真的好害臊。
0: Ode An An and Jia Jia enjoyed long, happy lives at Ocean Park. Their longevity and health were like two strong Jinko trees, quietly telling the timely story of their lives. The legendary story of Ode An An and Jia Jia set a record for the longest living giant pandas in human care. As the home to the world's longest living giant pandas, good news keeps coming. At the amazing Asian animals, home to the second gifted pair of pandas, Lele and Ying Ying. Their new twin cubs add boundless vitality into this area. Now, Ocean Park is home to 6 adorable giant pandas, making it the place with the most giant pandas outside mainland China. The giant pandas, with their unique charm, continuously capture the hearts of Hong Kong citizens. They are not just treasures of nature, but also witnesses to Hong Kong's journey of return, becoming part of the city's shared memory.

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0: 嗯。
2: We are here in the wellness area at the Dujiangyan base of CCR CGP.The only nursing home for aged pandas in the world. And a warm and tranquil sanctuary specifically for elderly pandas. Ten national treasures, the pandas of longevity, reside leisurely here. Six of whom have surpassed the age of 30, much like wise centenarians in human terms.Enjoying the length and peace of their years.
3: Guardian Shelter. I just walked into this section, I felt like the light is
4: dark, right? Along with age, we found that the most common disease of giant cats is eyes. Because this is an old giant cat, we will create a relatively quiet.这个像人工的这种灯的这个光亮，我们也是会还有意的要减弱的。
2: Please as well. The nursing home has carefully provided each panda with a townhouse featuring two bedrooms, a living room, and a terrace, creating a warm and comfortable environment for these national treasure level centenarians.Gao by Panda Fans. Gao Gao is energetic, has a good appetite, and loves to roam. Even in his senior years, he still harbors ambitions. Effortlessly performing challenging movements, like standing on his front legs to urinate.Which only the younger pandas can manage. The grass in his outer enclosure is notably sparse compared to that in the other enclosures. Not due to negligence, but because Gao Gao actively measures his territory, creating a beautiful landscape day by day.
5: 先给他一个，让他自己在里面吃着，然后我们就去干活。
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2: At 8 a.m, with the sun just right, the keepers at the nursing home arrive on schedule.And carefully clean the enclosures of the elderly pandas. Next, they present bundles of fresh, juicy bamboo for the national treasures, which are their delicious breakfast. Chen Rei, a 34-year-old keeper, is in cleaning Gao Gao's enclosure.
5: 我去称一下重量。
2: Every time he cleans the enclosure, Chen Rei weighs Gao Gao's feces separately to monitor his health.
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1: 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Even the water in the outer trough is meticulously checked, ensuring that fresh water flows smoothly to nourish this panda of longevity.
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1: 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And he knows every move of this panda friend, who is 2 years his junior.
0: 高高性格就很好，他也有点小孩脾气。有些时候他如果找你要东西你不给他，他就真的要发脾气的。
1: With years of companionship,Chen Rei can discern each panda's emotions and subtle cues. When Gao Gao is anxious, Chen Rei always knows how to calmly reassure him.
0: 这苹果，这胡萝卜，
2: 这挺丰盛的。
1: And the nursing home.The pandas enjoy 4 meals a day. And although meal times are standardized, each panda has a customized diet plan, with caring feeding tailored to each of them. When a panda is occasionally picky, the keepers always prepare special snacks with love and care, just to satisfy their delicate taste buds.
3: 有个猫叫吃人几福。
4: 你看我们那个俏野啊，从野外救父回来，一直他不吃那个窝头，然后我们就尝试那个礼服。
1: Every day at 10:30 in the morning, Xu Yaling carefully prepares a bowl of special rice porridge for 32-year-old Chao Yun. She meticulously balances milk powder with various nutrients.And waits for it to cool naturally. At 1:30 in the afternoon, Chao Yun gets to enjoy her custom panda meal. For Gao Gao, his custom meal is a feast of 10 kilograms of fresh bamboo shoots daily.
0: 他要么就躺在那儿吃，要么就坐在那儿吃。那一堆他得吃完，一根不剩。

0: making delightful crunching sounds. Each bite is savored with joy and satisfaction. In addition to fresh bamboo shoots, Gao Gao also enjoys 3 kilograms of traditional Chinese snacks, special buns, which are an essential delicacy in his diet. Watching Gao Gao feast heartily sparks curiosity. What magic do these buns hold that makes this panda of longevity so enchanted? Could these buns contain the secret to the longevity of elderly pandas?
1: 哦呦，这蒸汽！
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0: Among various supplementary foods, the buns are favored by nearly all pandas. Not only do they have a unique flavor and rich aroma, but they are also packed with nutrition, making them an ideal energy booster. More importantly, for elderly pandas, the buns provide necessary nutrition while effectively avoiding weight gain. Striking a balance between deliciousness and health.
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2: Every afternoon at 3:30, steaming buns are freshly made. Each bun is the result of meticulous ingredient selection and precise measurements by weight, reflecting the dedication of generations of researchers who have poured their hearts into the development process. These buns are delivered to every area, where keepers carefully trim the slightly dried outer layer to preserve the perfect texture for the elderly pandas.
3: Eating well, looking cute, being friendly, and loving to roam. Gao Gao's most well-known story is undoubtedly about this rescue tale. In 1993, a young giant panda, less than a year old, was discovered by passing villagers in the Feng Tong Jai Nature Reserve in Baoxing, Sichuan. This panda is Gao Gao. He was injured all over. And was missing half of one ear. After being taken to a nearby rescue station, Gao Gao trembled with fear upon arrival. With the attentive care of his keeper, he quickly regained his health. At the rescue station, Gao Gao enjoyed delicious meals every day. The keeper even used his towel to clean Gao Gao.To preserve Gao Gao's wild instincts, the keeper took him out for exercise, often returning home late at night. To ensure he had fresh bamboo to eat, a dedicated staff member would cut bamboo daily for him. Thus, he lived at the rescue station for 2 years, growing plump and healthy. When experts determined that Gao Gao had fully recovered, they planned to release him back into the wild.However, every time he was released onto nearby mountains, he always managed to find his way back to the rescue station, showing his determination to live alongside humans. Time flies, and nearly 3 decades have passed. Under the caring protection of humans, Gao Gao has transformed from a cute young panda.To a contented elder panda today. His life story is undoubtedly a legendary tale. Now, this panda of longevity faced high blood pressure, which has become a focal point of concern for keepers.
4: 陈瑞，通常我们多长时间会量一次血压呢？
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0: 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In the nursing home, each panda's blood pressure is measured twice a week. If there is a significant fluctuation, it immediately raises the concern of keepers and veterinarians, prompting detailed examinations to seek any potential health issues, ensuring the well-being of the panda friends.
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3: 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But in their keepers' hearts, they're still one of a kind treasures.Each special and glowing in their own way.
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1: 给你90。
3: Now.Gao Gao has joined the centenarian club. He's one of the happiest pandas in the nursing home. Because his beloved wife, Bai Yun, lives right across from him. This old panda couple cares for each other and enjoys their golden years together. She is Bai Yun, the oldest panda in the nursing home. At 33 years old,She's like a 115-year-old in human years.
2: 来，贝云回来。
1: 站起来，来，我们站起来。坐好噻。
3: Pandas age just like us. As they slowly enter the later stages of life, the illness may quietly appear. Cataracts aren't just a human thing. They are also common in aging pandas.And Bai Yun, the eldest princess of the panda world, has this condition.
1: Bai Yun.
3: Xu Yalin knows well that giving the right medication to Bai Yun, who has cataracts, is a daily task she can't slack off on. Sometimes, to get this naughty panda to cooperate, she has to get a bit creative and add a special flavor to the medicine.
1: 白了一张，你看，
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3: Currently, for pandas with cataracts, the only option is to use medication to delay progression.As surgical cure is not available.
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0: For a long time, the China Conservation and Research Center for the Giant Panda has kept a close watch on the health of the elderly pandas. Today marks the health check day at the panda nursing home. In the human world, doctors are the last hope for the injured and ill. For the pandas, the veterinary team is the guardian of their lives. They regularly conduct comprehensive health checks on pandas, building a strong defense against diseases, and providing professional treatment to ensure the panda's health.
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0: Living in number 9 enclosure, Panda Ling Yang was born in 2001. He is the only post-2000 member among the 10 in the wellness area. He is about to undergo a full body anesthesia checkup.

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1: 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This is undoubtedly reassuring news.

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2: 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She spread honey on a bun, hoping the sweetness would spark his appetite. 。After a thorough checkup, the veterinarian explained that Ling Yang's lack of appetite was a normal reaction after the endoscopy, and suggested observing him for another day. Still, after a lifetime with pandas, Xu Yaling couldn't help but worry.
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3: It's really just getting your brand known, getting to meet everyone here and talk to people and make connections. It's just great. And it's just been easier and easier lately. And knowing the Chinese market a lot helps us too.
0: 作为主宾国，现场的参展规模和热度一目了然。而加拿大的消博机遇远不止于此。
4: Canada as a country of honor is not ceremonial. It is a signal that Canada is open for business, that we take this market seriously, that we are not just here for one event, but for the long term.
1: 第一次来到海口的费尔南多看中的不仅是展会热度，更是中国消费升级的潜力，期待借助消博会建立更多联系。
5: The Chinese consumer has become one of the most important markets for luxury products.Luxury that's beyond just the name. They look for quality, they look for very unique items with very special properties and everything with sensitivity to the environment because of your tariff preferential system. So we're counting that this could become a bridge into the bigger market in China.
1: 从去年的参展考察到今年签约推进。第二次参展的努扎特正推动产品进一步走向中国市场。
6: Chinese opportunity for us is immense. Today we signed an MOU with Yiling Hospital to launch one of our products, and this is the product that we are going to be launching with Yiling Hospital.
0: 加拿大加码参与消博会，正是世界看好中国的生动界面。全球品牌以展会为桥，将平台优势转化为发展实效，共享中国超大规模市场的广阔前景，共赴开放共赢的美好未来。
7: 加拿大国家馆亮点纷呈，叶先生，您作为本次消博会的主宾国企业代表，请您谈一下加拿大企业如何借助消博会的平台对接中国消费升级需求，拓展中国市场。
8: Our core strategy is to stay close to the market and consumers. That is why our brand emphasizes that overseas companies should not rely on assumptions, but should listen to what the Chinese consumers actually care about and trust. That is why we're here.The significance of the expo is that Great Mountain is able to participate in several consecutive years at this event. In fact, this is our sixth year. This year in particular, Canada is the country guest of honor, and it features the largest pavilion ever. The two takeaways to our view of the expo is number one, a window for overseas brands to understand and enter the Chinese market.And allow the brands to perceive the needs and situations of suitable products into the market.
7: 曾局长，能请您谈一下消博会与海南自贸港建设如何实现双向赋能、相互成就？在这一过程中，形成了哪些可复制、可推广的制度创新与实践经验？
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2: They're running away.
3: Oh no, they'll turn and make a last stand if I know anything about them. And when they do, I'll be with them. I'm a little late, but better late.
2: Brett, you must be joking.
3: Selfish to the end, aren't you? Thinking only of your own precious hide, with never a thought for the noble cause.
2: Brett, how could you do this to me? And why should you go now that after it's all over and I need you? Why? Why?
3: Why?Maybe it's because I've always had a weakness for lost causes once they're really lost. Or maybe... Maybe I'm ashamed of myself. Who knows? Find out. Here's a soldier of the South who comes, Connor.
0: What's it mean? 要看就认真看。
3: What's the care of the memory of your kid?
0: 手冷。我手不冷。我手冷。你撞了，看就是老手。
1: 我真没有。
0: 小点声。
1: 对天发誓。
0: 行了，一天发几个誓啊？天爷都烦死你。
1: 反正就是那个意思。
0: 什么意思？
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0: 搞什么？
1: 跟你好。跟你好，为你好。
4: 哎，好好看电影行吗？别说话了。
1: 哎，好，对不起，不好意思。
0: 看。

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